Tobias Wilcock welcoming you aboard Coconut Airways Flight 372 to Bridgetown, Barbados. We will be flying at an height of 32,000 feet and at an airspeed of approximately 600 miles per hour. Refreshments will be served after takeoff. Kindly fasten your safety belts and refrain from smoking until the aircraft.

0: is a better place with bluegrass music. So enjoy it. 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

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You are the reason for my smile. You are the words I speak.

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Cloud from out in West Texas, and the boys asked me to remind you that it's time for In the Country with Jan Tail Van Hout. He's playing 2 hours of the best country songs just for you.

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I know you're feeling like you just can't win, but you're trying.

0: Howdy, howdy, y'all. It's J.B. Cloud, your old buddy in West Texas, and you got Yuntail Van Hout. He's one of my good buddies. Y'all listen in. Turn it up.
1: Love ends. Low cash. Love always wins.

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You're listening to my friend JT in the country for country music at its best.

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1: Howdy, howdy, folks. I'm J.B. Cloud from out in West Texas, and the boys asked me to remind you that it's time for In the Country with Jantel Van Hout. He's playing 2 hours of the best country songs just for you.
0: And so is it, my net.
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1: 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That's why I pray.

0: 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We're going to clean them off for you. Three songs, no talk. Okay, DJ, tell me what these songs are this week.
1: 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Om te beginnen.